Greetings. Big up Positive Reality Sound. And big up Harris Pilton. Linval Thompson says so. Straight from Kingston, Jamaica. Brille and Chulai. Positive Reality.

0: the World Cup is great. It's the most successful they've ever had. They've never had anything that sold so quickly. And it's a great sport. And it really is coming to America. I call it soccer. You know, it's just easier to do because we have football and they have two footballs, right? They call it football.
1: Death to America! Death to the world!

0: the World Cup is great. It's the most successful they've ever had. They've never had anything that sold so quickly. And it's a great sport. And it really is coming to America. I call it soccer. You know, it's just easier to do because we have football and they have two footballs, right? They call it football.
1: Death to America! Death to the West!

Walter Benjamin quotes reports that during the Paris Commune, in all corners of the city of Paris, there were people shooting at the clocks on the towers of the churches, palaces, and so on, thereby consciously or half-consciously expressing the need that somehow time has to be arrested, that at least the prevailing, the established time continuum has to be arrested, and that a new time has to begin.

I don't think it will be easy to discipline people. Maybe we cannot do a lot now. But, why are you dreaming about revolutions? The system will just go on. No. We will be literally compelled, forced to reinvent new ways. But they will compel us to invent new political forms. Rise to some kind of resistance. I don't think it will be easy to discipline people. To invent new political forms. Resistance. To invent new political forms. There is hope.

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The bed, the bed, the bed, the bed.

0: World Cup is great. It's the most successful they've ever had. They've never had anything that sold so quickly. And it's a great sport. And it really is coming to America. I call it soccer. You know, it's just easier to do because we have football and they have two footballs, right? They call it football.
1: Death to America! Death to the world!

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1: Parents genuinely believe that they can hold and protect their children.
0: The whole family needs them. It's the same every Sunday. The same game.
2: I'm going to get some change on the boat.
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1: U.S. Attorney James Kennedy says Wise is connected to Buffalo's Black Soprano Gang. Other members are awaiting sentencing.

dealing with. I'm like, I told him I was dealing with Benny. He was like, Benny from Montana? He was like, be careful with him. He was like, a black guy.

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1: Hey there, you are listening to a new episode of Indire, which is brought to you by Radio Korax in Halle, Germany. And my name is Birk, and I will show you some new music from the scenes from Leipzig and Halle and beyond for you in this episode packed with great music. We will start with a new band from Halle, which is called Jazz, but don't be fooled. We are listening to Paradox and Ein Quäntchen Freud and their new album, which was recently released, is called Der Irrtum hat mal wieder gewonnen.

Next up, we are listening to kind of veterans in experimental left field pop in Germany, band called The Nordwist, which maybe you already know. They have a new album, which is called News from Planet Zombie. We are listening to their song Projectors.

After the song Siren's Call from Corrupted Noise, we heard Marie Chong Ayong, which is maybe best known for playing at Rundfunktanzorchester Ehrenfeld, which is the backing band for one of the most popular late-night shows in Germany. And we are listening to her song Lilac. Coming up next, we have a little more singer-songwriter pop music, the ones with the beautiful guitars. We hear the song Malaise from the band Blue Error. They are from Halle, don't be fooled. On some of their social medias, they write they are from Leipzig. I guess this is a common thing also for people from Halle, even writing they are from Berlin, if they are techno DJs, for example. So we are listening to this song Malaise from the band Blue Error.

next up, we have Sensei Chuck, which is a figure from a zine. And he just recently released his first demo tape, which you can get at the Bandcamp page of Gelee Regen. The song is called I'm Fine, but I'm not sure if that is really the case.

And also from Leipzig is Mr. Vast, who just recently released his album Upping the Ante. We listen to his song I Can't Help It.

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0: 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I can't help it.
1: I was not familiar with the crumpet, but our British listeners will know this. The crumpet is a little bread thing you eat for tea and maybe also for breakfast. I don't know, but it's an important thing for Mr. Vast, because he made a song about the Crumpet Man.

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Parts of the world very, very far away from each other. Extremely far away from each other. As far away from each other as it's possible to be. And yet, there are devastatingly incredible similarities between these paintings. Images repeated again and again and again, almost identical to each other. Impossible that the communities who painted these could have even been in the same place. They couldn't, they weren't. So how did these paintings get there? It's a mystery. Nobody knows. Some of the images are of half men, half beasts, legs and arms of a humanoid mixed with the head or bull or an antelope or any animal you want to think of. They're all out there. And one image that's been repeated again and again in caves in Africa, France, South America, Australia, Yorkshire, is the circular image, a spherical image, with dots, black dots inside, originally thought to be depiction of the night sky. But now, a new theory

0: The Holy Toast. It is the Holy Toast.
1: 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My name is Birk. 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
3: Now, the World Cup is great. It's the most successful they've ever had. They've never had anything that sold so quickly. And it's a great sport. And it really is coming to America. I call it soccer. You know, it's just easier to do because we have football and they have two footballs, right? They call it football.
4: Death to America! Death to the West!

Baby, the reason I go to the fridge so much is because there's a picture of you on the fridge. We sleep naked, we sleep close. We have nothing in common with none of these folks. Always fighting and always trying.

cuts, but it don't make no difference, cause I'm addicted to her touch. My baby be the softest, sweetest. I can't wait to squeeze it and eat it, believe it. All she gets is special treatment. I make records, but she's my greatest achievement. She got a zillion different pet names. Stimulate both my right and my left brain. Seeing something like an x-ray.

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We are offering you a lot of good music and a lot of new news. Thank you very much for listening us.

talking about to my heroes, babe. I'm got dead lost but internationals. Out of time, out of uses. Oh, we all live in out of time. From the world, world to the world, heart. From the world, world to the world, heart, that's it. Up all the lines, nearer from the boat. One more mile to set from a dear. Up all the lines, nearer from the boat. One more mile to set from

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Ok. 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Fantje, ampak to meni ni smešen.

0: office grants, the most successful they've ever had. They've never had anything to sell so quickly. And it's a great sport, and it really is coming to America. I call it soccer. You know, it's just easier to do because we have football and they have two footballs, right? They call it football.
1: Death to America! Death to the world!

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2: Well, it is quite a big change. Where previously the European Union member states typically could only deport people back to countries where they're from or have spent significant amount of time. Now the new return hub system means that provided that the EU or a member state has an agreement with a certain non-EU country, they can basically send anyone there, regardless of whether they have any connection to that country or even are aware of its existence. It basically means that someone who's been rejected asylum in the EU or has been rejected for other reasons or has had their claim deemed inadmissible can be sent basically anywhere, provided that there is an agreement.
1: Dogovor sicer uvaja slamnato varovalko, ki določa, da lahko države dvostranske sporazume o vzpostavitvi centrov sklepajo le z državami, ki spoštujejo mednarodne standarde na področju človekovih pravic in mednarodno pravo. 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Več sogovornik.
2: So that decision you're talking about, which I think came from April, it's worth mentioning that it is a non-binding decision and there will be another decision later in the year from the Court of Justice of the European Union, which, however, is very likely to base itself on this ECJ opinion. Essentially, what it says is that this kind of system of exporting people outside of the European Union to other territories is not necessarily against EU law. There are, however, conditions to that, things to do with access to legal support and conditions of detention and all that kind of thing. So it's not a green light in particular, but it is kind of, for the people who want to set up return hubs, it is kind of a win because it wasn't an explicit forbidding of return hubs under EU law. And it's also worth remembering that this returns regulation is a change to the law. It's an update of a previous directive that is essentially an attempt to smooth out the legal issues with return hubs as they already, you know, the legal issues, legal obstacles that were there. This legislation now is basically an attempt to square that circle and make them legal. But there still will be legal challenges. There's another decision later in the year. So it's not 100% certain, but it does seem to make it more likely that these return hubs are going to be sort of legally defensible.
1: Z novim dogovorom o pospešitvi vračanja migrantov se je Unija izognila možnosti, da bi posamezni dogovori članic s tretjimi državami propadli zaradi odločitev njihovih sodišč. 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
3: Which starts from the point that it is a clear example of a refusal by state authorities obsessed with migration control and so-called returns to not allow proposals to be shelved or disqualified even after courts rule that they are illegal or that they're unlawful. In fact, the return hubs idea reiterates some plans which have failed due to judicial intervention, like the UK-Rwanda scheme, which was abandoned when Keir Starmer came to power, and the Italy-Albania plan, which Frontex, an alliance between center and far right in the European Parliament that was engineered by Weber and von der Leyen, and dysfunctional, strategic, goal-driven institutional workings in the council working parties were determined to take advantage of. And in fact, in Article 17 of the new returns regulation, you find the title of this article is Return to a Third Country with which there is an agreement or arrangement, which this is already something which calls into question the issue of talking about returns, because here they are ready to remove people to places where they may have some sort of a personal connection, where they may only have a connection because they have transited through it, or where it has become reasonable, even if they have no sort of connection to the place, because there has been an agreement or arrangement for the setting up of these return hubs.
1: Glavni namen novega dogovora stališča Evropske unije je tako odstraniti migrante svojega ozemlja, pri čemer se ne poslužujejo več pod oteževanja prehodov meja in pushbackov, temveč so za novo taktiko izbrale deportacijo. Več sogovornik.
3: Now, it's very important to notice that the perceived strategic benefit of this move is to increasingly move sites for detaining and concentrating people who states want to get rid of and who they can get rid of according to European legislation, as if they were a nuisance outside of EU territory. So that would be already a positive move from the point of view of state authorities who are interested in removing people from EU territory. So even if they're not returned to their country of origin or to a country, transit country, they're at least removed from European territory. And that's considered something very important. And it also certifies a move that has been going on for several years, which is to move away from the early years when migration control and management was concentrated on controls upon entry, granting or denying access to the territory, towards a situation where so-called irregular migrants who are found in European territory staying irregularly are consistently targeted and effectively removed to wherever is expedient to state authorities. And so the focus, having shifted to the effectiveness of returns rather than to human rights compliance considerations and things like that, means that nothing must stand in the way of what are increasingly recognized as removals. And I think that this Return Hubs proposal is an increasing acknowledgement that what they were calling returns are more a case of deportations or removals, or at least trying to clear European territory from people.
1: Taktika namestitve v migrantske centre v tretjih državah oziroma natančneje deportacij v tretje države je za Evropsko unijo prikladna, predvsem, ko oseb ne more deportirati v državo izvora, saj ta ni definirana kot varna. Več Makaniko.
3: The returns hub solution also appears to be geared for situations where the non-refoulement principle means that returning people to their home country would not be possible. As a sort of halfway out house, there is recognition that it may also end up becoming a definitive destination. And in terms of the refoulement principle, it must also be considered that it has been recently considerably watered down. For example, through the practice, which is becoming increasingly common, of unsafe countries being declared safe. And that happened in the UK-Rwanda case where officer courts have intervened. But it's also happened more recently with the EU agreeing a sort of the list of safe countries. And many of the countries on the list, it's very hard to consider them safe. And particularly the case of two countries in North Africa, Egypt and Tunisia, are a particularly stark example of that. In the rules on return hubs and the countries where they could be moved, there has been a very telling addition, which has been that of allowing such deals to be struck with countries, even if there are parts of its territory that cannot be considered safe, as long as there is a consideration that the state authorities in that country can more or less guarantee that human rights will be upheld.
1: Italija je tako ena prvih držav, ki je oblikovala migrantske centre zunaj svojega ozemlja. Ti so bili sicer namenjeni namestitvi migrantov v času čakanja na odobritev njihovih prošenj za azil in ne kot lokacija končne deportacije. 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
2: Well, there is within the EU, between the member states, there's a kind of a working group that's been set up between Germany, the Netherlands, Austria, Denmark, and Greece. These are some of the countries, I mean, especially those first three, Germany, Netherlands, and Austria, who are very, very keen to establish return hubs. The leading policymakers, politicians in those countries have been speaking very openly for a long time that they want to. And they've met several times to talk about this, and we know that they are exploring, very much actively exploring, potential deals with any one non-EU country. The idea being that if one country, one EU member state, say Germany, can sign a deal with a foreign country, then maybe the others might be able to eventually join that as well. So yeah, I mean, the wealthiest, some of the wealthiest EU member states, particularly in the west of the EU, are the most keen.
1: Kot pojasnjuje Linci, so nekatere članice Evropske unije že začele pogovore z državami, ki bi bile pripravljene skleniti dogovore o izgradnji migrantskih centrov na njihovem ozemlju. Gre predvsem za države vzhodne in severne Afrike.
2: So this is something that is kind of, I want to say, constantly gossiped about in Brussels with, among journalists like myself and NGO people. Lots of countries get floated as potential sites for return hubs. It's important to say that no deal has been struck yet. However, one of the leading candidates is Uganda, which had already signed a kind of an interim agreement with the Netherlands for a very small pilot project. That deal, as far as we know, is on hold, largely because of the new prime minister's concerns about Uganda's record on LGBTQ plus issues. Other countries that have been floated a lot are Rwanda. Germany apparently was very keen on building on the sort of failed UK project in Rwanda. Kenya gets mentioned a lot. Mauritania, other countries in North Africa. You mentioned Tunisia. Also Libya apparently is a place that's being considered. And also in Central Asia, recently Austria signed a deal with Uzbekistan for the return of Afghan nationals. But that's not quite a return hub, but it seems to be a sign that maybe there's conversations of further work that they may be pursuing to set up Uzbekistan as a site for return hubs. These are some of the individual candidates. What I would say, what we know from sort of talking to policymakers in Brussels is they're looking for anywhere. They're looking for anywhere that will sign a deal with them so they can start doing this. The only real concerns they have is whether a country is too close to Europe or to the EU, meaning that, you know, they're kind of not far away enough to make sure that they don't come back, to put it simply. But also, on the other hand, somewhere is not so far away that it then becomes, you know, physically sort of impractical to send people there.
1: Kot pojasnjuje Mekaniko, nov dogovor ne predvideva finančnih sredstev za izgradnjo migrantskih centrov. 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
3: I expect that this will be fully funded by the EU member states that strike the agreements or arrangements, and that's very important. This business that they speak about agreements, but international agreements are one thing. Arrangements make it much easier to guarantee less transparency, less parliamentary control, and more informality. So the likely format that this could take is that of memorandums of understanding. And in those cases, that is where, so there is not much about the funding in the regulation itself, but considering past practice, it's pretty much guaranteed that the whole of the expenses will be borne by member states, and possibly once they start being initiated, there's going to be a contribution that's going to come from EU funding.
1: Tokratni dogovor predvideva tudi uvedbo tako imenovane evropske odločitve o vrnitvi. 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Več Linci.
2: This is something that has us at State Watch and many other NGOs quite concerned. The simplest way of saying this is that over successive drafts of this legislation, we saw that a lot of safeguards and protections were taken away. And in particular, the grounds for detention, the reasons why member state police or border forces might, you know, are allowed to detain people have been massively expanded. The other thing to say is that this the legislation leaves a lot of national border forces, police forces, a lot of freedom to detain people, to search their property, search their persons, detain people in regular prison populations, detain people for longer. And yes, as you mentioned, you know, protections that previously were there for minors, unaccompanied minors, that is to say children, as well as families and families with children, the protections have been really watered down, which is to say that explicit things stopping them, for instance, being put in regular prison population or, you know, regarding the kind of accompaniment and support and advice and care that children are meant to receive, a lot of those have become kind of optional. So we're very concerned that this could lead to a lot of very, very traumatic, very intense, awful treatment of very vulnerable people like children.
1: Tokratni dogovor dopolnjuje Evropski pakt o migracijah, ki sta ga Evropski parlament in Svet Evropske unije sprejela spomladi leta 2024. 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
2: The simple way to say that is that the EU Migration Pact, which has been in the works for a number of years, it's strange to me that it's almost about to be implemented because we've been waiting for it for so long. Although I should say we don't really expect that much to happen on Friday, as there's a lot of problems with implementation still. This is one of the crowning sort of policy packages of the Ursula von der Leyen cabinet at the European Commission. It's very important to them politically for this to work. Member states, however, have said that they will not accept a lot of the provisions of the Migration Pact, which includes like resettlement of refugees who are already within Europe, unless there is a massive increase in deportations of unwanted or rejected asylum seekers and irregular migrants. So while this returns regulation is sort of, you know, technically separate to the EU Migration Pact, it's as kind of an essential part of making this whole project work, at least in the eyes of the Commission.
1: Kljub temu, da Evropski pakt o migracijah stopil v veljavo v petek, po mnenju sogovornika v začetnih dneh uveljavitve ni pričakovati večjih sprememb, saj imajo mnoge države članice težave pri implementaciji posameznih delov pakta.
2: Sure. Well, there's a lot of problems, and they vary between member states. To say it very quickly, you know, there's a huge amount of things and changes at the national level that needed to be put in place to start operating what are called the new border procedure and returns procedure, especially accelerated procedures, which is basically the idea of trying to make it quicker processing people's asylum claims kind of as they arrive. And if they're rejected, issuing a deportation order very quickly. That involves a lot of, you know, changes to national laws, changes to reception facilities, the ability for people to be monitored or in some cases detained or given alternatives to detention, like electronic monitoring and that kind of thing. And simply put, a lot of EU member states just aren't there yet. They haven't seemed to be able to get it together. Recent documents we've gotten at Statewatch make it clear that the leaders of the European Union are quite concerned that this system from the first day may really not work very much as intended because member state capacity just isn't there.
1: Dogovor morata sicer tako parlament kot svet še uradno potrditi. 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Za konec Makaniko.
3: You are asking third countries or what the EU and the EU authorities like to call third countries kind of to rent out pieces of their territory in order for the EU to be able to treat migrants even worse than they are under European jurisdiction and in European territory, with the added punishment of them being in the place where they had absolutely no intention to go and have no form of support whatsoever. They might even not speak the language.
1: Offside je pripravila Tia.
4: Offside.

0: World Cup is great. It's the most successful they've ever had. They've never had anything that sold so quickly. And it's a great sport. And it really is coming to America. I call it soccer. You know, it's just easier to do because we have football and they have two footballs, right? They call it football.
1: Death to America! Death to the West!

0: World Cup is great. It's the most successful they've ever had. They've never had anything that sold so quickly. And it's a great sport. And it really is coming to America. I call it soccer. You know, it's just easier to do because we have football and they have two footballs, right? They call it football.
1: Death to America! Death to the West!

Namorin consumire, namorin consumire, namorin consumire, namorin consumire, namorin consumire, namorin consumire, namorin consumire, namorin consumire, namorin consumire, namorin consumire, namorin 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